0: Before you go, there's something I want you to have.
1: Oh, it's beautiful. But wait a minute, isn't this...
0: Yeah, yes it is.
1: But I thought the old lady dropped it into the ocean in the end.
0: Well, baby, I went down and got it for you.
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1: Homeboys with an instrumental to make noise. Yo, I rock the homegirls too. I'll explain the name of the crew.

But how can someone win if winning means that someone loses? I sit and see

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1: 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But the song is as fresh as ever. Here now from the Knack, please welcome Doug Feiger with My Shimona.

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1: Yeah! Like to thank everybody for coming to the rodeo and having some fun here tonight. I feel like I could be one of the Astros. The Oilers. Tom's got a new bass here. Bunny's got a vintage set of 1925 Ludwig drums back there. Robin's stolen one of my guitars. And I think you'll recognize this next song. Sing along if you know it.